0: From the MyLethbridgeNow.com newsroom, this is Ranch News.
1: I'm Storm Lenny. A water quality advisory is in place for the Milk River Beach at Writing-on-Stone Provincial Park. The advisory was first issued Friday after Alberta Health Services detected elevated levels of fecal bacteria in the water. Health officials are warning the contaminated water could cause gastrointestinal illness and infections affecting the skin, ears, or eyes. The advisory is in effect until further notice. A water main repair is narrowing traffic flow along a one-block stretch of 5th Avenue North. Both eastbound lanes between 29th Street and 30th Street North are closed. Two-way traffic is maintained in the westbound lanes. Weather permitting, City of Lethbridge crews should complete the repair by August 12th. The Alberta government is set to host some town halls focused on AI data centers. Four events will be held to explain what new infrastructure investments into data centers mean and how they'll impact Albertans. There will be a virtual meeting on August 27th with in-person events planned for Pinoca, Sturgeon County, and Grand Prairie this month and next. Alberta's Minister of Technology and Innovation, Nate Klubisch, will be a part of all four meetings. The province has also launched a new webpage explaining more about AI data centers.
0: Lethbridge weather.
2: This afternoon, sunny conditions turning into a mix of sun and cloud late this afternoon with a 30% chance of showers. There's also that risk of a thunderstorm late this afternoon as well with some local smoke in the area. Your high is 25 degrees. Tonight, partly cloudy conditions, 30% chance of showers this evening with a risk of thunderstorms continuing and that local smoke also sticking around. Tomorrow morning, a mix of sun and cloud, local smoke again with a high of 23 degrees. Into tomorrow night with this cloudy 60% chance of showers and a low of 12.
3: Chance for on and off showers and risk of a thunderstorm as we drop down to 12 degrees overnight tonight. More of the same for the rest of the week. Tuesday, Wednesday, Thursday, Friday, on and off showers and highs between 13 and 23 degrees. Clearing up and warming up for Saturday and Sunday, highs between 21 and 23 degrees.
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13: Lethbridge weather.
14: This afternoon, sunny conditions turning into a mix of sun and cloud late this afternoon with a 30% chance of showers. There's also that risk of a thunderstorm late this afternoon as well with some local smoke in the area. Your high is 25 degrees. Tonight, partly cloudy conditions, 30% chance of showers this evening with a risk of thunderstorms continuing and that local smoke also sticking around. Tomorrow morning, a mix of sun and cloud, local smoke again with a high of 23 degrees into tomorrow night with this cloudy 60% chance of showers and a low of 12.
15: Chance for on and off showers and risk of a thunderstorm as we drop down to 12 degrees overnight tonight. More of the same for the rest of the week. Tuesday, Wednesday, Thursday, Friday, on and off showers and highs between 13 and 23 degrees. Clearing up and warming up for Saturday and Sunday, highs between 21 and 23 degrees.
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0: Rich. 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
3: From the intricate songs they sing, the mimicking of sounds they make, to the dancing along to the beat and bobbing their heads to their favorite songs, birds are musical. They enjoy it. Birds have their own complex songs, which they rely on to communicate with one another, infatuate a mate with their talent, and sometimes imitate another bird species for an advantage. Studies done on birds reveal that their brains are affected in a similar way that ours are to music. Both bird songs and music elicit responses not only in brain regions associated directly with reward, but also with emotion. They can have preferences of the type of music they enjoy, with all of its varied sets of beats, harmonies, vocal arrangements, and other elements. This can invoke a behavior in the bird, which is also pretty relatable and recognizable to our own. In other studies, it was revealed that birds are hardwired to prefer specific frequency and tempo of music, but the one type of music most birds do not enjoy is electronic dance music. Experts suggest that birds are highly social creatures who enjoy music and are moved to dance and sing along the same way we are.
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1: Saddle up. 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
3: From the intricate songs they sing, the mimicking of sounds they make, to the dancing along to the beat and bobbing their heads to their favorite songs, birds are musical. They enjoy it. Birds have their own complex songs, which they rely on to communicate with one another, infatuate a mate with their talent, and sometimes imitate another bird species for an advantage. Studies done on birds reveal that their brains are affected in a similar way that ours are to music. Both bird songs and music elicit responses not only in brain regions associated directly with reward, but also with emotion. They can have preferences of the type of music they enjoy, with all of its varied sets of beats, harmonies, vocal arrangements, and other elements. This can invoke a behavior in the bird, which is also pretty relatable and recognizable to our own. In other studies, it was revealed that birds are hardwired to prefer specific frequency and tempo of music, but the one type of music most birds do not enjoy is electronic dance music. Experts suggest that birds are highly social creatures who enjoy music and are moved to dance and sing along the same way we are.
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Caused financial joys and biblical fears. It caused some smiles, it caused some tears. But more to the point of our story, for the first time in the collective memory, that old brown prairie that had been so dry for so long was very muddy, boggy,

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Of course Holtman didn't have nothing better to do. 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
1: I'm Cass Patterson. A water quality advisory is in place for the Milk River Beach at Writing on Stone Provincial Park. The advisory was first issued on Friday after Alberta Health Services detected elevated levels of fecal bacteria in the water. Health officials are warning the contaminated water could cause gastrointestinal illness and infections affecting skin, ears, or eyes. The advisory is in effect until further notice. More than $107 million in scholarships, awards, and bursaries is available to Alberta students for the 2026-2027 school year. Applications opened on August 4th, with funding expected to support more than 50,000 students. The New Beginnings bursary will support 2,400 students, up from 1,000 students last year. Students can apply through Alberta Student Aid. A water main repair is narrowing traffic flow along a one-block stretch of 5th Avenue North. Both eastbound lanes between 29th Street and 30th Street North are closed. The two-way traffic will be maintained in the westbound lanes. Weather permitting, City of Lethbridge crews should complete the repair by August 12th. Local News Director Inbox, more details at MyLethbridgeNow.com.
0: Lethbridge weather.
1: A chance of showers, even the risk of a thunderstorm today in 22. Tonight, a chance of showers, the risk of a thunderstorm in 12. Tomorrow, cloudy in 17. Tomorrow night, showers in 12. On Thursday, it continues to rain in 15.
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98 When the Ranch. We'll talk about bonfires and more specifically burnt CDs in just a second. But Dean Brody, right around here. Have you got your tickets yet for his show November 8th? That's coming up quick. August 2, September. That's 3 months away, less than 3 months away, that he'll be playing with the Rec Laws. It's going to be an incredible show. Visit Lethbridge.com arena. Back to the burnt CDs. That sounds like such a 90s, early 2000s thing. Have you seen Millennium yet at the Yates Theater with the smoke rolling in today and the weird weather? This is going to be a fantastic night as they pick back up again after a well-deserved partial weekend break Sunday and Monday after opening night last Thursday. I was there. April was there. We had our socks knocked right off. That's how good it was. It was crazy funny. Some moments, if you bring children, like you're, you know,

0: have a wallet. Yeah. I mean, I have a wallet.
1: I have this. Come and see our show. We're running Millennium from August the 6th to the 22nd. It's going to be ridiculous and wonderful.
0: Look at my rhinestone butt cheeks.
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0: Mornings.
1: I'm Craig Lester, and this is Rural Roots Canada. With moisture levels starting to rebound after some dry years, a researcher is pointing to faba beans as a great option for your field. Ardar Pulse research scientist with Lakeland College, Robin Davidson, says faba beans thrive under wetter conditions.
2: We all know that faba beans in a dry year are not going to do well. A lot of farmers have grown faba beans in the past and not been happy because of the lack of moisture. But in a year like this, faba beans tend to do very, very well because they've allowed those moisture levels.
1: She adds that the issues farmers see with ephenomyces in peas and lentils are currently not showing up in faba beans. Davidson says one of the biggest benefits is their ability to fix nitrogen throughout the growing season.
2: If you grow faba beans, you will start to see nodules showing up, you know, 3 weeks after you plant them, after they get established really well. You get that rhizobial bacterial interaction happening, you get nodules forming, and then you'll see these beautiful, beautiful nodules on the plant.
1: She says that can make them a valuable option in a farm's crop rotation. I'm Craig Lester, and this is Rural Roots Canada.
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0: 98.1 The Ranch, Morgan Wallen, Don't We, 624. I'm Ryan Menney. Do we? Yes, we do. Yes, we do have rodeo fun this weekend. The task you have is, okay, am I going to both of them? Am I going to one? And then as one wraps up, going to the other one? Am I closer to one? Is that going to work out best? First one, Pincher Creek Pro Rodeo. Thursday through Sunday, Pro Rodeo performances on the Friday at 6:30 p.m., Saturday, Sunday at 2 p.m., Kids Fun Rodeo, Food Trucks, Beer Gardens, Live Music, More, Cabaret on the Saturday. 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We're out in Coaldale for Summerfest watching Washboard Union. Still having fun reflecting on that show.
1: Hey everybody, it's Chris from the Washboard Union. So excited that we could be back in Alberta, and you are listening right now to 98.1 The Ranch. Turn it up.

0: 98.1 The Ranch, Luke Bryan Country Song came on 6:37. Good Tuesday morning, August 11th. Yeah, is the sun going to make an appearance today? I don't know. It's supposed to. The forecast is mainly sunny for today, but it's also changed quite a bit from yesterday. This was supposed to be the last great day till a couple of days of much-needed moisture and showers and some clouds and cooler temperatures before we get back to what looks like an awesome weekend. But now today, yeah, it's mainly sunny to start the day, but there's a good chance of showers late this afternoon and maybe even a thunderstorm. The Humidex is going to make it feel like 26 degrees, but the smoke has rolled in, and our air quality health index, it's middle of the pack. If you're feeling some issues, plan your activities indoors today, and then maybe a thunderstorm and a good chance of showers tonight before we've got more smoke, but thunderstorms tomorrow, cooler temperatures, and just plain showers on Thursday. This smoke is confusing people. Like my kids, we went out for an ice cream run last night on the west side of Lethbridge, and there were some combines out in the field, and it was an epic moment because besides these three combines that, you know, they were hard at work, and they kind of looked like a couple of machines from Star Wars, because up above them, my son, who's 13, and, you know, he's not a tiny little kid. He doesn't get tricked easy. He said, "Hey, Dad, look at the moon." It was all red and glowing in the smoky sky. And I had to say the line from Star Wars, "That's no moon." And even his 11-year-old sister said, "That's not the moon. That's the sun." Ice cream run last night felt like Star Wars. And the combines looked like the little Jawas, big, huge sand crawlers.
1: Coming right at us. They're coming right at us.
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9: 6:44, Tuesday, August 11th. I'm Ryan Menny. It is smoky today. All that forest fire haze is sticking around, and it's a little cloudy on top of that over the next couple of days, even though the sun's up there. It doesn't quite look like the sun we're used to. Long before, and this is a song perfect for this time and the smoke that we're going through, long before he was scoring chart toppers in Nashville, this guy was playing Dusty California Dive Bars at 12 years old alongside his dad. By the time he hit his 20s, he was working full-time in car sales to support his family while playing music at night, and he actually got his big break on a car dealership lot. A customer bought a truck from him, found out he was a country singer, and handed him a check for $12,000 on the spot to go record a proper demo, a tape that landed him his first record deal. Going back 27 years to 1999, looking at the smoke today, Gary Allen, Smoke Rings in the Dark on the Retro Ranch.
0: Ranch Mornings with Ryan Menny.

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1: I'm Cass Patterson. A water quality advisory is in place for the Milk River Beach at Writing-on-Stone Provincial Park. The advisory was first issued on Friday after Alberta Health Services detected elevated levels of fecal bacteria in the water. Health officials are warning the contaminated water could cause gastrointestinal illness and infections affecting skin, ears, or eyes. The advisory is in effect until further notice. More than $107 million in scholarships, awards, and bursaries is available to Alberta students for the 2026-2027 school year. Applications opened on August 4th, with funding expected to support more than 50,000 students. The New Beginnings bursary will support 2,400 students, up from 1,000 students last year. Students can apply through Alberta Student Aid. A water main repair is narrowing traffic flow along a one-block stretch of 5th Avenue North. Both eastbound lanes between 29th Street and 30th Street North are closed. The two-way traffic will be maintained in the westbound lanes. Weather permitting, City of Lethbridge crews should complete the repair by August 12th. Local news director inbox, more details at MyLethbridgeNow.com.
0: Lethbridge weather.
1: A chance of showers, even the risk of a thunderstorm today in 22. Tonight, a chance of showers, the risk of a thunderstorm in 12. Tomorrow, cloudy in 17. Tomorrow night, showers in 12. On Thursday, it continues to rain in 15.
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0: He's back. 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

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The list goes on and on. 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It goes live bright and early in the morning, a week from Thursday, August 20th. 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

0: Tyler Joel Miller under the influence, 98.1 The Ranch at 7:24. Good Tuesday morning. I'm Ryan Menny. It's August 11th. We are under the influence of a lot of forest fire smoke and moisture on the way, which is needed because we haven't had that moisture. And in other areas of Western Canada and the States, that's what has lent to, you know, all of these fires and forest fire smoke. So the rain is a good thing. But also, we have some rodeos coming up this weekend, and so we want some nice weather. Thursday is looking rainy, but Friday, Saturday, Sunday looking fantastic. Back into the summer weather we're supposed to get at this time of year. Highs around 25. That's as long as the smoke is playing along, and we'll get to see the sun during that time. Because we have two rodeos, Pincher Creek Rodeo. Thursday through Sunday, Pro Rodeo Fun. Friday, the actual rodeo part starts. Thursday is some fun, but the pro rodeo performances are Friday at 6:30, Saturday and Sunday in the afternoon at 2. 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And more details, glennkeeleymemorial.com. Go to both or pick one. It's up to you.
1: Yep, pick one. 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
1: I'm Cass Patterson. A water quality advisory is in place for the Milk River Beach at Writing-on-Stone Provincial Park. The advisory was first issued on Friday after Alberta Health Services detected elevated levels of fecal bacteria in the water. Health officials are warning the contaminated water could cause gastrointestinal illness and infections affecting skin, ears, or eyes. The advisory is in effect until further notice. More than $107 million in scholarships, awards, and bursaries is available to Alberta students for the 2026-2027 school year. Applications opened on August 4th, with funding expected to support more than 50,000 students. The New Beginnings bursary will support 2,400 students, up from 1,000 students last year. Students can apply through Alberta Student Aid. A water main repair is narrowing traffic flow along a one-block stretch of 5th Avenue North. Both eastbound lanes between 29th Street and 30th Street North are closed. The two-way traffic will be maintained in the westbound lanes. Weather permitting, City of Lethbridge crews should complete the repair by August 12th. Local news director inbox more details at MyLethbridgeNow.com.
0: Lethbridge weather.
1: A chance of showers, even the risk of a thunderstorm today in 22. Tonight, a chance of showers, the risk of a thunderstorm in 12. Tomorrow, cloudy in 17. Tomorrow night, showers in 12. On Thursday, it continues to rain in 15.
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0: It's going to be sunny somewhere up in the sky today. How much of that we see depends on the smoke. We've got moderate UV or air quality health index for today. Actually, a high UV index if the sun gets through the clouds at all. You're going to get burnt pretty quick. Humidex feeling like 26, but there's also a good chance of showers late this afternoon, maybe even a thunderstorm this afternoon or into this evening, and that smoke hanging around. So again, how much of the sun we're going to see because of the smoke? I don't know. Kind of like last night going for an ice cream run with the kids, and we're on the west side of Lethbridge, just outside of town after we grabbed our ice cream, going for a little run up the road towards Sunset Acres, I think is what it's called. And we'd like to see whatever deer are out in the field. But that's not what was in the field last night. There were three big combines driving right along the road right towards us. Got some video of that if you want to see it. But it even more so looked like Star Wars. My 13-year-old said up in the sky, "Dad, look at the moon." And my 11-year-old daughter and I had to say literally the line from Star Wars, "That's no moon."
1: They're coming right at us. They're coming right at us.
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0: Brad Paisley, I'm going to miss her. The fishing song, 98.1 The Ranch, 746. I'm Ryan Menny. Is it a good day for fishing? Well, I noticed this as a kid. Sometimes the fish bite better when it's sprinkling rain a little bit. I don't know if that's because they think it's bugs on the water or what it is, but we might get some showers, maybe a thunderstorm later this afternoon, but it's going to be a hot one when things warm up. I don't know how much you're going to see the sun today because of the smoke, but the Humidex is going to make it feel like 26 degrees before we cool off and we actually get some rain either Wednesday or into Thursday. So plan accordingly. A guy who we just had in the studio just a couple weeks ago and mere days before the Canadian Country Music Award nominations had come out. Josh Stumpf was in here, and since he was in the studio just a few days later, was nominated for Fans Choice Award and Breakthrough Artist or Group of the Year. The CCMA's coming up September 19th.
1: What's up, everybody? I just wanted to come on here and say a few things. I've tried to shoot this video like 100 times. I'm not great at articulating my words, but I want to say thank you from the bottom of my heart. The most genuine, sincere thank you. I got 2 CCMA nominations this year. That's insane to say out loud. That is crazy. I've had a couple of days to process it. It still hasn't fully registered in my head. But win, lose, or draw, I don't care. This is the coolest thing in the world. This is insane. I've always thought music has been the most beautiful part of life. It is a language that everybody can understand. So thank you so much for listening to my music, for following along, for all the love and support. I'm so blessed.

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2: 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In the milling wheat market, September Minneapolis futures slipped 6 cents at $6.73 a bushel, with local hard red spring bid for August movement at $8.15. In the oilseeds, November canola futures added $14.70 at $7.94.50 per ton or $18.02 per bushel. In the pulse markets, nearby red lentil prices are trading at 22 cents per pound and yellow peas remain at 7.50. 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

Owen Riegling, 981 The Ranch at 7:58. 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
1: I'm Cass Patterson. A water quality advisory is in place for the Milk River Beach at Writing on Stone Provincial Park. The advisory was first issued on Friday after Alberta Health Services detected elevated levels of fecal bacteria in the water. Health officials are warning the contaminated water could cause gastrointestinal illness and infections affecting skin, ears, or eyes. The advisory is in effect until further notice. More than $107 million in scholarships, awards, and bursaries is available to Alberta students for the 2026-2027 school year. Applications opened on August 4th, with funding expected to support more than 50,000 students. The New Beginnings bursary will support 2,400 students, up from 1,000 students last year. Students can apply through Alberta Student Aid. A water main repair is narrowing traffic flow along a one-block stretch of 5th Avenue North. Both eastbound lanes between 29th Street and 30th Street North are closed. The two-way traffic will be maintained in the westbound lanes. Weather permitting, City of Lethbridge crews should complete the repair by August 12th. Local news director inbox, more details at mylethbridgenow.com.
0: Lethbridge weather.
1: A chance of showers, even the risk of a thunderstorm today in 22. Tonight, a chance of showers, the risk of a thunderstorm in 12. Tomorrow, cloudy in 17. Tomorrow night, showers in 12. On Thursday, it continues to rain in 15.
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0: to Neil Towns. 91 The Ranch, Sunshine's free. 809, Tuesday, August 11th. I'm Ryan Menny. It's so cheap, it's almost free. 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You click on the little link at the top because we do this across Canada with our radio stations, but select Lethbridge and area, and then you will see all the deals. You can see some of them right now. They go live again a week from Thursday. They only stay live for 24 hours, or before that time is up, we sell out on that specific item. Some item, there's only a couple. Some, there's a lot. It just comes down to what we've chatted about with the local business that you're supporting. But back to that almost free, you're getting the same service, what you'd normally get, but you're getting it half off. Jiffy Lube, $50 certificate. 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Urbane 8 Landscaping, summer 26 and 26-27 winter yard care package. It's just under $3,000 retail price. You're getting that half off. Think of that amount of savings right there from that one purchase. When we last did this about 5 months ago, we only do it a couple times a year with my coworker down the hall, Jordan. I got a little confused when I sold him some headphones and ripped the $20 in half and then gave it back to him. That's not how it works. Jordan, half price deals, exciting day. You excited?
1: I'm super excited, Ryan, and I can't wait for those headphones right
0: here. Here you go. That'll be $20.
1: Love it. Hey.
0: Okay. There we go. And there's your change.
1: I'm pretty sure this isn't how it works.
0: Are you sure about that? Half price deals just gave you half your money back.
1: I'm pretty sure that's not how it works.
0: I might be wrong. Ranch Mornings with Ryan Menny.

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1: The Betwise Minute with Jolene from Petland Lethbridge.
2: From the intricate songs they sing, the mimicking of sounds they make, to the dancing along to the beat and bobbing their heads to their favorite songs, birds are musical. They enjoy it. Birds have their own complex songs, which they rely on to communicate with one another, infatuate a mate with their talent, and sometimes imitate another bird species for an advantage. Studies done on birds reveal that their brains are affected in a similar way that ours are to music. Both bird songs and music elicit responses not only in brain regions associated directly with reward, but also with emotion. They can have preferences of the type of music they enjoy, with all of its varied sets of beats, harmonies, vocal arrangements, and other elements. This can invoke a behavior in the bird, which is also pretty relatable and recognizable to our own. In other studies, it was revealed that birds are hardwired to prefer specific frequency and tempo of music, but the one type of music most birds do not enjoy is electronic dance music. Experts suggest that birds are highly social creatures who enjoy music and are moved to dance and sing along the same way we are.
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0: Nate Eagleson, 98.1 The Ranch, 826. I'm Ryan Menny. All this week, 820 in the morning and 420 in the afternoon, we'll play that Whoop Up Days sounder. Whoop Up Days kicks off a week from today in Lethbridge with the parade and all the pancake breakfasts and then the fun at Lethbridge Trade and Convention Center with the rides and the rodeo. Let's go to the phones. Good morning, The Ranch. Who's this?
1: This is Josh.
0: Josh, that was really fast. You must want to go to Whoop Up Days.
1: I do, absolutely, yep.
0: Josh, what we have for you, because every day is a mystery, we have a pair of tickets to Friday's rodeo, Friday, August 21st, including your gate admission to Whoop Up Days Fun.
1: Awesome. What a great way to end the week there.
0: That's a great way to whoop it up.
1: Absolutely, yep.
0: Josh, I meant to chat with you properly last time I talked with you on the phone, and I didn't realize you're the Josh that I was at that time that I used to run into in the halls at Lethbridge College.
1: Absolutely. Yep. I was going to tell you that today, Ryan. I was like, yeah, we actually know each other already beforehand. just different, past experiences here. So.
0: Yes. Well, what I've also found really neat is I've seen your posts online. Do you own some Scottish Highlander cows?
1: I do own Highland cows. Yeah, I have a small Highland cow business on the side. So, I have a 9-to-5 and then I also have the farm on the side. So what a busy lifestyle.
0: How cool is that? And so you just fit right into the rodeo.
1: Oh, absolutely. Yeah. Like it's an enjoyable time. It's more of like you get to celebrate, I guess celebrate other people's hard work and accomplishments as well in the agriculture industry that night. So
0: two rodeo passes for Friday, August 21st. The gates open at 5:30. Performance at 7. Have a fantastic time and happy Whoop Up Days, Josh.
1: Awesome. Thank you so much, Ryan.
0: You're welcome.
1: Enjoy the rest of your day.

0: Man, my kids have had a lot of staycation summer adventures. Just in the last couple of weeks, we went out to the Empress Theater in Fort McLeod to hear that song from Taylor Swift play at the very end credits of Toy Story 5. And it was just last night zipping around with the kids for an ice cream run. And then we took a short drive, literally a block, two blocks outside of the west side of Lethbridge. And the adventure was seeing these massive combines that were working in the field, driving right towards us. One of them, just before we got there, hopped across the highway and into another field. I got some great video footage of it, not just because that's a rare sight. I mean, the combines are out there in the fields. They're busy right now, but to have them that close and several of them all at the same time, it was cool and a little bit scary at the same time, because we looked up in the sky and my son said, "Hey, Dad, look at the moon." And he didn't clue in at all because it was red and mostly dark out. And this is like, I don't know, 7 o'clock in the evening, 7:30, that took my his younger sister and me to go, "That's no moon." And no, we weren't saying it was a space station either, but it was an eerie sight. And yes, felt kind of Star Wars-y.
1: They're coming right at us. They're coming right at us.
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0: 98.1 The Ranch. 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I'm Ryan Menny. It's Tuesday, August 11th. If you looked out the window, it's kind of tough to, or you know, strange to think that anything more than 5 feet past your face exists today. So take care. Driving in your brand new truck, it's visibility is limited. This smoke is crazy. We haven't seen this kind of smoke in quite some time in our broadcast region. So take care. With that said, when things start to clear up a little bit better this week, you have a couple of options for rodeos in your area. The Pincher Creek Pro Rodeo. This Thursday through Sunday, Pro Rodeo performances on the Friday at 6:30 in the evening, Saturday and Sunday at 2 in the afternoon, food trucks, kid fun rodeo, beer gardens, live music, Western Market, cabaret on the Saturday. More details, PincherCreekRodeo.com. 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
1: I'm Cass Patterson. A water quality advisory is in place for the Milk River Beach at Writing-on-Stone Provincial Park. The advisory was first issued on Friday after Alberta Health Services detected elevated levels of fecal bacteria in the water. Health officials are warning the contaminated water could cause gastrointestinal illness and infections affecting skin, ears, or eyes. The advisory is in effect until further notice. More than $107 million in scholarships, awards, and bursaries is available to Alberta students for the 2026-2027 school year. Applications opened on August 4th, with funding expected to support more than 50,000 students. The New Beginnings bursary will support 2,400 students, up from 1,000 students last year. Students can apply through Alberta Student Aid. A water main repair is narrowing traffic flow along a one-block stretch of 5th Avenue North. Both eastbound lanes between 29th Street and 30th Street North are closed. The two-way traffic will be maintained in the westbound lanes. Weather permitting, City of Lethbridge crews should complete the repair by August 12th. Local news director inbox, more details at MyLethbridgeNow.com.
0: Lethbridge weather.
1: A chance of showers, even the risk of a thunderstorm today in 22. Tonight, a chance of showers, the risk of a thunderstorm in 12. Tomorrow, cloudy in 17. Tomorrow night, showers in 12. On Thursday, it continues to rain in 15.
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Now that you won the ranch, it's known as the Keith Urban cancellation curse. He isn't able to play at Big Valley Jamboree whenever he's supposed to get up on stage. A big storm happens. So maybe they just should stop booking Keith Urban or try again next year. 9-12, 981 The Ranch, I'm Ryan Menny. Tuesday, August 11th, it was an amazing Saturday night in Coaldale at Summerfest, and our new best friends and super nice guys, the Washboard Union, up on stage. Are you

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1: 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So excited that we could be back in Alberta, and you are listening right now to 98.1 The Ranch. Turn it up.
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0: 98.1 The Ranch. That gentleman will be bringing his rock band Default to Whoop Up Days Fun in, doing the math here, 10 days. 21st is the rock night. And yes, Dally Smith, he has his rock band, Default. They've got great hits from the early 2000s. Take it from me, I emceed a show of his back in 2000. Met him, very nice guy. And yes, got to hear that stuff live that I'd been playing on their radio that was big on Canadian radio at that time. I know it's maybe you weren't around then, or weren't listening to music as closely as you were then. It's 26 years ago now. Dallas, you feeling old? I'm feeling a little bit old, but this is the fantastic thing. Your admission to Whoop Up Days gets you into any of the shows for free, just like we gave away 8:20 this morning. We're playing Sounders all this week, and 4:20 in the afternoon, getting you into Whoop Up Days with a surprise pack. Good morning, The Ranch. Who's this?
1: This is Josh.
0: Josh, that was really fast. You must want to go to Whoop Up Days.
1: I do, absolutely, yep.
0: Josh, what we have for you, because every day is a mystery, we have a pair of tickets to Friday's Rodeo, Friday, August 21st, including your gate admission to Whoop Up Days Fun.
1: Awesome. What a great way to end the week there.
0: That's a great way to whoop it up.
1: Absolutely, yep.
0: Josh, I meant to chat with you properly last time I talked with you on the phone, and I didn't realize you're the Josh that I was at that time that I used to run into in the halls at Lethbridge College.
1: Absolutely, yep. I was going to tell you that today, Ryan. I was like, yeah, we actually know each other already beforehand, just different, past experiences here. So.
0: Yes, well, what I've also found really neat is I've seen your posts online. Do you own some Scottish Highlander cows?
1: I do own Highland cows, yeah. I have a small Highland cow business on the side. So, I have a 9-to-5, and then I also have the farm on the side. So, what a busy lifestyle.
0: How cool is that? And so you just fit right into the rodeo.
1: Oh, absolutely, yeah. Like, it's an enjoyable time. It's more of like you get to celebrate, I guess celebrate other people's hard work and accomplishments as well in the agriculture industry that night. So,
0: two rodeo passes for Friday, August 21st. The gates open at 5:30. Performance at 7. Have a fantastic time and happy Whoop Up Days, Josh.
1: Awesome. Thank you so much, Ryan.
0: You're welcome.
1: Enjoy the rest of your day.
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15: At 9:33, well, it's some smoke, it's some mist. Hopefully the mist will burn off and the smoke will be manageable as we're supposed to get some sun today. Before the showers hit, there's a good chance of showers late this afternoon, maybe a thunderstorm, high of 23, but the humidity, yeah, it's 91% humidity right now. I was trying to explain to my 13-year-old son the science of if there's too much water in the air, your sweat can't evaporate when you're getting hot, so you just get hotter. Humidex is going to make it feel like 26 today. Good chance of showers or a thunderstorm tonight. More smoke tomorrow. Chance of showers, clouds, only up to 18. Showers and only 14 Thursday. No rain, but only 19 Friday. The weekend's looking fantastic, though. Saturday, Sunday, and then into Monday, sun and highs around 24.
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0: The Way I Know You Now, 9:40, Tuesday, August 11th, 98.1 The Ranch. I'm Ryan Menney, broadcasting from the Onyx Realty Ranch Studio. And it was yesterday going out for a little drive around the block to grab some ice cream and then a drive out of town just a couple blocks out of Lethbridge from the west side. And the smoke making things dark at 7 o'clock. And three massive combines in a farmer's field right beside us that were trying to cross the road. They got really close. I got some great footage that I shared on our Instagram and Facebook feeds because the sun in the background covered by the smoke just beaming and red and spooky and these big combines about to run us over. It was an interesting moment. My son said, "Hey, look at the moon." And my youngest daughter and I had to say, "That's no moon." And with those big machines and that spooky sun, it felt kind of like Star Wars.
1: They're coming right at us.
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0: This is where country music lives.
1: The Ranch.

Reklaw's Never Drinking Again. Starting our 10 o'clock hour here on the ranch. How you doing? Tanya here with you on your Tuesday and hoping that you're having a great day. Now, I've got some great stories to tell you today, including one. This one here is a feel-good story for today. And this one involves a hairdresser, more than 1,000 beavers, and a whole lot of wetlands. I'm going to tell you more about it coming up, but first, let's continue with Eric Church, Hell of a View on the Ranch.

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from Mackenzie Porter on the ranch. Now, I was telling you about this story about this hairdresser. And back in 85, her name was Sherry Tippy, and she was a Colorado hairdresser. And then she saw this story on the evening news about a beaver causing trouble at a golf course. So they were going to get rid of it, but then she decided, nope, there has to be a different way. So keep in mind, of course, she was not a biologist. She just wasn't even really an outdoorsy person, but she started making calls and wanted to find a new home for the beaver. And that one rescue turned into something pretty incredible. And over the years, she's helped relocate more than 1,000 beavers, often moving entire families together instead of separating them. And those beavers went to places where they could do what beavers do best, of course, build dams. And those dams can slow down water, create ponds and wetlands, and of course, to provide habitat for all kinds of other wildlife. And being here in Canada, we probably should appreciate this story. Of course, our national animal has apparently been doing environmental restoration work for free this entire time, all because of one hairdresser watched the news one night and thought, nope, we're going to save that beaver. I love stories like this. One person sees another, you know, sees what they don't like, and then does one little thing about it, which I think is pretty cool how somebody like that, just a common hairdresser, wanted to see those beavers be safe. I like that. Here's the James Barker Band with After Dark on the Ranch.

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13: Lethbridge weather.
14: A chance of showers, even the risk of a thunderstorm today in 22. Tonight, a chance of showers, the risk of a thunderstorm in 12. Tomorrow, cloudy in 17. Tomorrow night, showers in 12. On Thursday, it continues to rain in 15.
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8: 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The 6th annual YQL Shoes for Kids Drive and Charity Barbecue is coming up Saturday, August 15th from 10 a.m. to 1 p.m. at Murray Chevrolet Cadillac on 26th Avenue South here in Lethbridge. 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Also accepting financial donations. 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The Southern Alberta Ethnic Association's Latin Festival is happening Saturday, September 5th from noon to 6 p.m. in Galt Gardens. It's free to attend. 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And to add your event to what's going on, head to My Lethbridge Now.
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Zac Brown Band with Toes, starting our 11 o'clock hour here on the ranch. Now, if you've ever wondered where the food on your plate actually comes from, well, this weekend, Open Farm Days will be happening, and I'll tell you more about it coming up. But first, here's Owen Ringling, Love, Hate, Love on the ranch.

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Alice Smith with Wasting Gas on the Ranch. Now, if you've ever wondered where the food on your plate actually comes from, well, this weekend's going to be a pretty cool chance to find out. It's Local Food Week here in Alberta, and open farm days are happening August 15th and 16th. Now, farms and ranches around the province will be opening up their gates so you can actually meet the people growing and raising our food. Take a tour of the facility and try some local goodies and see what farm life is really like. And I love the whole idea behind it. Come meet your rural neighbors. We've got some pretty incredible producers right here in Alberta. So maybe this weekend, maybe go hit one of our local farms and hit the farmer's market. 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Local food, local people, and of course, probably something tasty involved for sure. And my favorite thing here is I absolutely love finding the farm stands when you're driving on the side of the highway. I think that's pretty cool how we kind of kick it old school that way and do it that way. I think that's pretty neat. Here's John Party with Dirt on My Boots on the Ranch.

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14: Lethbridge weather.
15: A chance of showers, even the risk of a thunderstorm today in 22. Tonight, a chance of showers, the risk of a thunderstorm in 12. Tomorrow, cloudy in 17. Tomorrow night, showers in 12. On Thursday, it continues to rain in 15.
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Russell Dickerson, Worth Your Wild on 98 Wonder Ranch. Whoop Up Days is around the corner, and we can't wait to celebrate the summer with you. And that's why we're going to be spoiling you with a fun little surprise. And this week, make sure that you're listening at 8:20 and then again at 4:20 in the afternoon for the Whoop Up Days cheer for a chance to win a Whoop Up Days mystery prize pack. Now, as soon as you hear that unmistakable cheer, make sure to call us at 403-327-0981. That's 403-327-0981. We want you to have the best summer ever and make memories with your friends here at 98.1 The Ranch. Here's Dean Brody with You've Got the Wrong Guy.

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1: I'm Cass Patterson. A water quality advisory is in place for the Milk River Beach at Writing on Stone Provincial Park. The advisory was first issued on Friday after Alberta Health Services detected elevated levels of fecal bacteria in the water. Health officials are warning the contaminated water could cause gastrointestinal illness and infections affecting skin, ears, or eyes. The advisory is in effect until further notice. More than $107 million in scholarships, awards, and bursaries is available to Alberta students for the 2026-2027 school year. 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The New Beginnings bursary will support 2,400 students, up from 1,000 students last year. Students can apply through Alberta Student Aid. A water main repair is narrowing traffic flow along a one-block stretch of 5th Avenue North. Both eastbound lanes between 29th Street and 30th Street North are closed. The two-way traffic will be maintained in the westbound lanes. Weather permitting, City of Lethbridge crews should complete the repair by August 12th. Local News Director Inbox, more details at MyLethbridgeNow.com.
0: Lethbridge weather.
1: A chance of showers, even the risk of a thunderstorm today in 22. Tonight, a chance of showers, the risk of a thunderstorm in 12. Tomorrow, cloudy in 17. Tomorrow night, showers in 12. On Thursday, it continues to rain in 15.
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Jess Moskaluk starting our 12 o'clock hour here on the ranch. Now, okay, something's being in the right place at the right time. You probably heard of that before. Well, I'm going to tell you about the 17-year-old Johnson Thompson from Alabama. He couldn't sleep one morning, and he recently suffered a concussion. 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He did something incredible. 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I'll tell you more about it coming up, but first,

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Put It On Me from Sully Burrows on the Ranch. Now, I was telling you about this story about the 17-year-old kid. Now, he's from the States and from Alabama, and he was recently suffering a concussion, and he couldn't sleep. So rather than just lying there awake, he figured he'd go to his parents' workshop and, get some work done, whatever, just try to get his mind off of things. It was around 4:30 in the morning, and then he spotted a 76-year-old woman across the street who seemed confused and was suffering from a terrible headache. She actually told him she was going to walk to the nearest emergency room, which was a few miles away. Now, Johnson knew something wasn't right, so instead of letting her go, he called 911, found her a chair, and stayed with her until the ambulance arrived. And it turns out she had a brain bleed. Doctors caught it in time, and her family later tracked Johnson down to thank him. They even presented him with a life-saving award. And here's the part I absolutely love. Now, he doesn't really consider himself a hero. He just hopes that maybe another teenager hears his story and realizes that when something doesn't look right, don't ignore it. All because of one 17-year-old couldn't sleep and thought, well, I might as well go to work. Talk about being in the right place at the right time. I thought that was pretty cool and good for him. Here's Bailey Zimmerman and Luke Combs with Backup Plan on the Ranch.

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8: Lethbridge weather.
9: A chance of showers, even the risk of a thunderstorm today in 22. Tonight, a chance of showers, the risk of a thunderstorm in 12. Tomorrow, cloudy in 17. Tomorrow night, showers in 12. On Thursday, it continues to rain in 15.
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Boston from Stella Lefty on 98.1 The Ranch. Hey, don't forget about the Pincher Creek Pro Rodeo. That is kicking off this week. Small town, big rodeo. And it kicks off this Thursday, August 13th, right up until Sunday, August the 16th. Lots of things happening with the Pro Rodeo performances on August 14th at 6:30 p.m. and again on August 15th and 16th at 2. And Kids Fun Rodeo with lots of food trucks, beer gardens with live music, and the Western Market as well. Cabaret on August 15th. If you're looking for details about it, go check it out online, pinchercreekrodeo.com. 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

to Neil Art, starting our 1 o'clock hour here on the ranch with Don't Ruin Flowers. We also, coming up here, have the Wilkinsons and more music too from Ella Langley with Lovin' Life Again on the ranch.

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2: From the intricate songs they sing, the mimicking of sounds they make, to the dancing along to the beat and bobbing their heads to their favorite songs, birds are musical. They enjoy it. Birds have their own complex songs, which they rely on to communicate with one another, infatuate a mate with their talent, and sometimes imitate another bird species for an advantage. Studies done on birds reveal that their brains are affected in a similar way that ours are to music. Both bird songs and music elicit responses not only in brain regions associated directly with reward, but also with emotion. They can have preferences of the type of music they enjoy, with all of its varied sets of beats, harmonies, vocal arrangements, and other elements. This can invoke a behavior in the bird, which is also pretty relatable and recognizable to our own. In other studies, it was revealed that birds are hardwired to prefer specific frequency and tempo of music, but the one type of music most birds do not enjoy is electronic dance music. Experts suggest that birds are highly social creatures who enjoy music and are moved to dance and sing along the same way we are.
1: Learn more on the Petland Lethbridge Facebook page. 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

at Shaboozy with Cowgirl on the ranch. And we get to brag a little bit about one of our very own. Josh Ross has now landed back-to-back number ones at U.S. Country Radio, something a Canadian solo male country artist hasn't done in more than 50 years. And the last guy to do it, maybe you remember him, it was old Hank Snow. Not bad company to be keeping. Josh is originally from Ontario, now based in Nashville, and apparently we're sharing him with the Americans. But I'm still, you know what? I'm still going to call him ours 100%. Let's continue with High Valley with Fools on the Ranch.

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14: Lethbridge weather.
15: A chance of showers, even the risk of a thunderstorm today in 22. Tonight, a chance of showers, the risk of a thunderstorm in 12. Tomorrow, cloudy in 17. Tomorrow night, showers in 12. On Thursday, it continues to rain in 15.
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Ryan Van Lee with Alone Enough, one of our made and played artists on 98.1 The Ranch. 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

I don't feel too much regret because coming up in just over a week and a half, a chance to double my money in an instant. 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
2: From the intricate songs they sing, the mimicking of sounds they make, to the dancing along to the beat and bobbing their heads to their favorite songs, birds are musical. They enjoy it. Birds have their own complex songs, which they rely on to communicate with one another, infatuate a mate with their talent, and sometimes imitate another bird species for an advantage. Studies done on birds reveal that their brains are affected in a similar way that ours are to music. Both bird songs and music elicit responses not only in brain regions associated directly with reward, but also with emotion. They can have preferences of the type of music they enjoy, with all of its varied sets of beats, harmonies, vocal arrangements, and other elements. This can invoke a behavior in the bird, which is also pretty relatable and recognizable to our own. In other studies, it was revealed that birds are hardwired to prefer specific frequency and tempo of music, but the one type of music most birds do not enjoy is electronic dance music. Experts suggest that birds are highly social creatures who enjoy music and are moved to dance and sing along the same way we are.
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Now, if you don't get queasy or freaked out over these things, head over to our socials and check out a video I took just a few nights ago when I was going to, water my lawn. I had to go to the garage, and as I stepped out of my house, I saw this black shadow swoop down in front of me. At first, I thought it was one of those giant moths. No, this was a bat, because then I turned on the light, and it swooped above my head into a different corner near the barbecue. I was kind of frozen on the spot for a second. Didn't want to move, because I have this fear of bats, like, you know, landing on my head or on my face. And you hear stories about how filthy they are. They're full of disease. People can get really sick. So I had to overcome my fear and choose which door I was going to go into, the garage or back in the house. I went to the garage, waited it out, but then he came back again a little later. So I left the garage open until I think sometime after midnight when I was done laundry. But have you ever dealt with a bat at your place, and did it freak you out, or did you find it like really cute and you took like photos and selfies with it? I need to hear your experience, because I was a big baby.

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13: Lethbridge weather.
14: Sun, cloud, and a 60% chance of rain this afternoon with a risk of a thunderstorm. 23 degrees downtown right now. Later on tonight, more clouds, more rain, also a risk of a thunderstorm, local smoke, and a bit of wind in the mix with a low of 11. For tomorrow, clouds and a slight chance of rain to start the day, risk of a thunderstorm in the afternoon, local smoke, wind, and a high of 18. And then on Thursday, showers and a high of 14.
15: Sure, parenting can be tough, but look at it this way. 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

It's Luke Combs here on the ride home on 98.1 The Ranch. It's April. I'm so happy that I'm finally hydrated, like rehydrated again. My voice is coming back because I was singing and screaming. There was a rock and roll concert in Edmonton that I was not going to miss. I'd wanted to see these guys forever. Finally saw AC/DC and probably spent a little way too much. So now with the high cost of everything, I need to check in with you. Like, what do you think is a reasonable budget to have when you plan to go to a concert? You know, mid-range tickets can be anywhere from, you know, 150 up to 300, depending on how good of a view you want of a show and if you're on the floor or not. I always go conservative because, you know, I only have so many dollars. But then there's, you know, the merch and the cost of t-shirts. We were at the concert on the weekend. The average shirt cost now is $75 to $100. And then there's the extras, the popcorn, the little cute little twinkly light, you know, devil horns that you need to wear with your outfit. But anyway, what do you usually spend when you plan on seeing a concert? Do you cap it off at a certain amount? I think we spent anywhere between like $500 to $900 for this show. But that included the hotel, gas, everything. But I want to hear, you know, what's your limit when it comes to seeing live music and live festivals? 403-327-0981. Ooh, saw this guy live, was worth every penny. It was also right down the block. Darius Rucker, here's All Right on the Ranch. Oh.

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1: I'm Storm Lenny. A new roundabout at College Drive South and 28th Avenue Two-Door Boulevard South is set to open following construction completion. The reopening will remove detours in the area, while Lethbridge Transit Routes 2 and 62 will return to regular service. According to city officials, the roundabout is designed to improve traffic flow and safety. Drivers are reminded to slow down and watch for pedestrians. More than $107 million in scholarships, awards, and bursaries is available to Alberta students for the 2026-27 school year. Applications opened August 4th, with funding expected to support more than 50,000 students. The New Beginnings bursary will support 2,400 students, up from 1,000 last year. Students can apply through Alberta Student Aid. Whoop-Up Days is adding a new west entrance this year for people with pre-purchase tickets. According to officials, the entrance is off Exhibition Way South, across from the east end of Henderson Lake. People buying tickets at the event will still need to use the north or south entrances. This year, the event's fireworks will also be moved to a new launch site off 53rd Street South. The fireworks finale is set for 11 p.m. Saturday, August 22nd.
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1: In our weather forecast, the chance of showers tonight and the risk of a thunderstorm dropping down to 11. The chance of showers and a thunderstorm tomorrow afternoon with a high of 18. Showers tomorrow night dropping down to 11 again. And showers with a high of 14 for Thursday. I'm Storm Lenny.
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3: The Ranch.

Just like Thomas Rhett, with a little help from Riley Green, I'm also at odds with myself. One half is overjoyed at this news. The other half is like, hold on, slow down. I'm just not ready, emotionally or financially. And it's all because of what I, you know, asked you about just the other day on our socials. How do you really feel about seeing back to school and Halloween items out on store shelves right now? It's not even the middle of August yet. I had one cheeky listener text me in a few days ago saying, Costco already has Halloween costumes out and their candy's out too. Oh, and my husband already stocked up on the candy. Okay, you know what? I'm with you there. And as soon as I see that candy on store shelves, okay, yes, I'll grab a bag or two or three and then keep restocking until Halloween passes. But are we sure we want to go there already? Like, isn't it a little too soon? I'm still trying to even out my summer tan. On our Facebook page, Leslie McCloud says she is 100% Halloween every day. Loves it. 365 days a year, even that wouldn't be enough for her. She's a total Halloween fangirl. For Eric, it's a little too early, but Costco also has Christmas stuff out. Just thought I would mention that. Meanwhile, Mike says, hey, this is just a marketing gimmick to spend, spend, spend. What are your thoughts? How do you really feel about seeing all this back to school and Halloween and now I guess Christmas too?

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5: 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It's where country music lives.

I don't dance. I'm not sure I believe that. I did see him live in concert once. It's Lee Brice here on 98.1 The Ridge. Welcome to your Tuesday afternoon. So glad to be back with you. Want to hear all the stories of what you got up to over the weekend? I told you I was in Edmonton for a big concert and it felt like the world was there. Like, it was loud. It was powerful. It was in the giant Commonwealth Stadium. I kept bumping into people from Alberta, from Lethbridge, from my childhood. It was AC/DC and it was cool to see fans from, you know, Gen Y all the way up to the fans that were with these guys from day one. Hard to believe they're already in their 70s. Anyway, it's been a beautiful summer with festivals and music. And guess what? There's more to come this weekend as well. Something called the Small Town Big Rodeo Experience happening just next door, Pincher Creek. Their pro rodeo is coming back from this Thursday until this Sunday. So pro rodeo performances happen on the 14th, which is Friday, at 6:30 p.m., then on Saturday and Sunday at 2 p.m. They even have a kids' fun rodeo, food trucks on site, beer gardens, live music, a Western market, a cabaret on the Saturday night. And you can find the full schedule of events to look forward to, all the details online at PincherCreekRodeo.com.

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13: Weather. We've got some sun, cloud, rain this afternoon. Could be a thunderstorm, if not this afternoon, later on tonight. 23 degrees right now. Later on tonight, some local smoke moving in, a bit of wind, and a low of 11. For tomorrow, we start off with clouds, a 30% chance of showers, then a risk of a thunderstorm in the afternoon, more local smoke, wind, and a high of 18. On Thursday, rain and a high of 14.
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Emmett Jerome, a made and played in Canada artist with Natural Disaster. I felt like that could have been my Saturday night. I was heading into the garage, going to turn on, you know, the underground sprinklers, and it was dark. I didn't have a light on, but I did see this dark shadow swoop in front of my head and then just kind of go up into the roof. So I turned on the light. And I see this bat. I think it was a baby bat, but I don't know how big mom bats are. That, again, flew above my head over by the barbecue in the other part of our patio. I was terrified, kind of froze for a second because I was trying to remember all the things I learned in science class about bats. And besides the stuff that I really paid attention to, like vampire movies and scary things, I was trying to remember, okay, keep your distance. They have rabies. They're really filthy. You don't want them to touch you. People get really sick. And I was trying to think of anything else I needed to do to protect myself. So I grabbed like a towel off a lawn chair, threw that over my head, and then had to decide which door I was going to take. Was I going to go to the garage and be stuck there for an hour or go in the house? Well, I went into the garage. Because I was hoping all the banging around and the flicking of lights would scare this bat. It didn't. I had to wait a little longer than I wanted to, but then eventually he did move on. But have you had any bat encounters this summer? I feel like they're everywhere. They were even at the AC/DC concert, flying above the fans in the crowd at the outdoor arena. So do you find them charming and adorable to look at from a distance, or do you find them absolutely terrifying?

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1: I'm Storm Lenny. A new roundabout at College Drive South and 28th Avenue Tudor Boulevard South is set to open following construction completion. The reopening will remove detours in the area, while Lethbridge Transit Routes 2 and 62 will return to regular service. According to city officials, the roundabout is designed to improve traffic flow and safety. Drivers are reminded to slow down and watch for pedestrians. More than $107 million in scholarships, awards, and bursaries is available to Alberta students for the 2026-27 school year. Applications opened August 4th, with funding expected to support more than 50,000 students. The New Beginnings bursary will support 2,400 students, up from 1,000 last year. Students can apply through Alberta Student Aid. Whoop Up Days is adding a new west entrance this year for people with pre-purchased tickets. According to officials, the entrance is off Exhibition Way South, across from the east end of Henderson Lake. People buying tickets at the event will still need to use the north or south entrances. This year, the event's fireworks will also be moved to a new launch site off 53rd Street South. The fireworks finale is set for 11 p.m. Saturday, August 22nd.
0: Lethbridge weather.
1: In our weather forecast, the chance of showers tonight and the risk of a thunderstorm dropping down to 11. The chance of showers and a thunderstorm tomorrow afternoon with a high of 18. Showers tomorrow night dropping down to 11 again, and showers with a high of 14 for Thursday. I'm Storm Lenny.
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0: Yeah, that's actually a really good point. I should pack those in my purse.
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0: Okay, let's do it. 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
0: Oh, yeah, me too. I'm with you.
1: Well, congratulations, because you scored a Whoop Up Day's mystery prize pack.
0: Thank you so much.
1: So you've got a pair of admission tickets, and you also have a pair of tickets to the Pro Rodeo. Can I get a yeehaw?
0: A yeehaw.

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Cowboy Casanova. There's Carrie Underwood here on the ride home with April on 98.1 The Ranch. Okay, so this cowgirl was up to some rock and roll fun over the weekend, and I tried a new foodie experience. If you're like me and you like to be adventurous and try new things, or, you know, if you go to a fancy restaurant and you want to try unexpected flavors, give me some recommendations, because recently, okay, don't laugh, I tried cowboy candy for the first time 2 years ago, and I love that so much. I also tried recently, what was it called? It was like a maple bourbon butter sauce for some bacon-wrapped scallops. So now I'm obsessed with that. What are some other really cool foodie things that you've stumbled across? I also shared how a coworker told me about ice cream that is a big hit on the Atlantic coast of Canada. It's harder to find out west, but I think it is catching on because it's so good. It's Moon Mist ice cream, you know, where it's like that bubblegum essence with banana and then like a tart fruity blueberry. It's pretty. It's got the summer colors. It's really tasty, but that also has been a newer experience for me. Then I recently also discovered Whip Shots by Cardi B, who is a rap artist. And basically it's like flavor-infused, like vodka-infused whipped cream in a can. It's the best thing ever. Comes in all kinds of different flavors. So I always tell my friends about these discoveries as I come across them. So I want to hear some of your recent favorite foodie discoveries. 403-327-0981. Oh, speaking of bourbon, here's Morgan Griffiths, hopefully with a heavy pour.

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12: What a difference a week makes. Last week we were in the 30s, right now a bit cooler, but we've got a mixture of everything. Sun, cloud, rain, maybe a thunderstorm this afternoon or tonight. 22 degrees right now downtown. Later on tonight, some local smoke, wind in the mix, and a low of 11. For tomorrow, clouds and rain to start, risk of a thunderstorm in the afternoon, more of that local smoke kicking around, wind and a high of 18. And then on Thursday, rain and a high of 14.
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And so there are so many unsung heroes who also dedicate their lives and their time to make it a beautiful place to live, work, and raise a family. 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And, you know, they always are in need of help and resources to continue doing what they do. 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

At 4:56 p.m. MDT, an extremely dangerous thunderstorm is located over Willow Creek Provincial Park. This extremely dangerous thunderstorm is moving east at 30 kilometers per hour. Damaging wind gusts, baseball size or greater, hail and heavy rain are possible. Locations in nearby areas that could be impacted include Willow Creek Provincial Park, Stately, Clarison, Grantham. Driving conditions will be difficult. Buildings and or many trees will be destroyed. Large hail will cause significant damage and injury. Severe thunderstorm warnings are issued when imminent or recurring thunderstorms are expected to produce damaging hail, wind or rain. Take cover immediately threatening weather approaches. Intense lightning is likely and tornadoes are possible with any thunderstorm that develops.

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1: I'm Storm Lenny. A new roundabout at College Drive South and 28th Avenue Tudor Boulevard South is set to open following construction completion. The reopening will remove detours in the area, while Lethbridge Transit Routes 2 and 62 will return to regular service. According to city officials, the roundabout is designed to improve traffic flow and safety. Drivers are reminded to slow down and watch for pedestrians. More than $107 million in scholarships, awards, and bursaries is available to Alberta students for the 2026-27 school year. Applications opened August 4th, with funding expected to support more than 50,000 students. The New Beginnings bursary will support 2,400 students, up from 1,000 last year. Students can apply through Alberta Student Aid. Whoop Up Days is adding a new west entrance this year for people with pre-purchased tickets. According to officials, the entrance is off Exhibition Way South, across from the east end of Henderson Lake. People buying tickets at the event will still need to use the north or south entrances. This year, the event's fireworks will also be moved to a new launch site off 53rd Street South. The fireworks finale is set for 11 p.m. Saturday, August 22nd.
0: Lethbridge weather.
1: In our weather forecast, the chance of showers tonight and the risk of a thunderstorm dropping down to 11. The chance of showers and a thunderstorm tomorrow afternoon with a high of 18. Showers tomorrow night dropping down to 11 again. And showers with a high of 14 for Thursday. I'm Storm Lenny.
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At 5:02 p.m. MDT, an extremely dangerous thunderstorm is located over Clarisum. This extremely dangerous thunderstorm is moving southeast at 50 kilometers per hour. Damaging wind gusts, baseball size or greater, hail and heavy rain are possible. Locations in nearby areas that could be impacted include Clarisum, Nebeldford, Monarch. Driving conditions will be difficult. Buildings and or many trees will be destroyed. Large hail will cause significant damage and injury. Severe thunderstorm warnings are issued when imminent or recurring thunderstorms are expected to produce damaging hail, wind or rain. Take cover immediately threatening weather approaches. Intense lightning is likely and tornadoes are possible with any thunderstorm that develops.

in Texas, but the rest of us will be right here for the coolest staycation party of summer. Whoop-up days. It's coming, y'all. It's 1 week from today, to be exact. The official kickoff of 2026 Whoop-up days will be next Tuesday, the 18th, of course, with the parade. Kicks off at 11 a.m. through the downtown core. We are so excited. We'll be waving at you and wanting to take selfies with you and make beautiful memories. Make sure you keep an ear out and your eyes out for a good friend, a made and played in Canada artist who's been by the studio to visit a few times, Luke James Bruce. He did say if he could coax his grandma up on the float with him, maybe she would also be performing live with him all through the parade. How cool would that be? Generations of his family. In addition to that, there's so much to fit in less than a week's time. None of us is going to sleep. We're all going to be having too much fun at the Midway, the Pro Rodeo, the Powwow, and the Princess Pageant.

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like it wasn't that long ago. We had heat just as intense as what Joe Nichols is singing about here on 98.1 The Ranch. How you doing? It's April, and I told you how I was utterly shocked last week when I stumbled across back-to-school sales and back-to-school supplies. I guess right now when we're like approaching almost the middle of summer, it makes sense, and I've come to terms with that. I was just a little shocked. I was living in my summer bubble. I'm not ready to let go. But then I found out there's also Halloween candy and costumes out already in stores and at Costco. And then someone said, oh yeah, I've also spotted Christmas. So do you think it's too early? Like, how do you really feel about seeing all of these seasons coming up at warp speed at us? Are you okay with it? Are you like me and you need more time for summer? On our Facebook page, Ian says, oh, look out. That's nothing. Christmas candy will be out by Thanksgiving, like all of it. Walmart always has their back to school stuff out by Canada Day. Then they always have the eggnog out by Thanksgiving. Just want to emotionally prepare you. Erica says, it's not early for Halloween candy. I work at Party City, and Halloween is our busiest season. I just put out candy today. Plus, it's really great for parades. Fiona's with me. I think she's a summer gal. She says, it is way too early to even

0: like it's home time. 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
15: Lethbridge weather.
16: Summer storms, any weather in the middle of summer here in southern Alberta, always turbulent, unpredictable, and can change on a dime, like this afternoon. Severe thunderstorm watch right now, 25 degrees downtown. A slight chance of rain tonight with a low of 13. And then tomorrow, pretty much guaranteed chance of rain. We're talking 95% with a high of 16. And then pretty much the same weather for Thursday.
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Okay, she's kind of like that voice in my head before I head out for any music festivals or concerts. It's like, okay, phone, check, keys, check, wallet, check, cute little flashing light devil horns, check. At least that was the add-on that I needed. For this past weekend, I was at AC/DC with generations of fans, like from little kids and grandkids up to grandparents. It was such a heartwarming sight. It was all like party, reunion, atmosphere, joyous, loud, but like really friendly. And then when it got dark at night in that big outdoor venue, the Commonwealth Stadium in Edmonton, all you could see were these flickering little red lights, the little AC/DC little flickering red horns. It was so fun and so beautiful. And I'm so great I got to experience an iconic rock band. So I want to hear from you. What has been the highlight of your summer? Who have you seen live that absolutely blew you away? And were you lucky enough to see Lainey Wilson? Because I'm still waiting for the opportunity and the budget to finally see her live. That's on my list for 2026. Right now is Tyler Joe Miller, Under the Influence on 98.1 The Ranch.

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